0: step any further in this direction, this place is for those that don't have questions.
1: For heaven's sake.

closer in this direction. These clouds are for those that don't have questions. For heaven's sake. Good heavens. For heaven's sake.

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Horror of Dracula. This Island Earth. Frankenstein meets Wolfman. House of Usher.

Vincent Price in a film called Witchfinder General. You see, some like it cold, I like it hot, especially when my girl holds me tight such a lot. Wow, me and the girlfriend, we love watching

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Some like it cold, I like it hot, especially when my girl is holding mine.

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And I had no cause to doubt you. Oh, I'm gonna go. Swing it, baby.

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Fourteen years just shot right there, man. I'll tell you.

0: Beaming into my mind, I fully trust that I'm on the right side, it's a must. Freedom for all, peace and love. For the big, for the small, we're on the same team. Can you hear the call? United we stand.
1: Primera línea, esquiva. 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Cambia, burocrata, el lado tuyo. 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

this old man with this young girl the other night. I walked over to him and pulled him off on the side, and I said, Pops, what are you trying to prove? I said, I've seen you out here every night this week with a different young girl wrapped around your arm. I said, you can't keep this pace up, because these young girls, they'll certainly get you down. He said, son, sit down here. Let me tell you something. He said, all my life I've worked hard, and I've saved up me a little money. He said, but just about the time I got me a nest egg saved, I became a widow man. He says, I'm 72 going on 73 years old and don't have too many more years to live. He said, I know that I should be ashamed of myself. But he said, young girls is my weakness. Oh, yes, they are. He said, so would you please leave this old gray-haired man alone? Mind your business. Let me and this young girl have us a little bit of fun. That's when I looked at him and I said, all right, Pops, you got her. But listen.

this middle-aged woman whose name I dare not call, simply because you out there listening just might know who this woman is. But I can tell you this much, the woman lives right here in your town. I know you didn't know that, did you? I saw this woman with this young man in the broad open daytime the other day. I said, Miss Lady, you ought to be ashamed of yourself riding around with this young man all hugged up like this here. She said, son, or son, you're dipping in my business. But if you want to know why I fool with this young man, I'll tell you. She said, I was married to a man 40 years older than I was. Since for a long time, I was true and faithful to that one man. Since

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1: 31-664, take 15.
2: Sit down. Anybody wants to go to the toilet, go ahead now. All right, Gus, let him have it.